0: Yes, sir.
1: Yes, sir. Yes, sir. Yes, sir. Yes, sir. Yes, sir. Yes, sir. Yes, sir. Yes, sir. Yes, sir. Yes, sir. Yes, sir. Yes, sir. Yes, sir. Yes, sir. Yes, sir. Yes, sir. Yes, sir. Yes, sir. Yes, sir. Yes, sir. Yes, sir. Yes, sir. Yes, sir. Yes, sir. Yes, sir. Yes, sir. Yes, sir. Yes, sir. Yes, sir. Yes, sir. Yes, sir. Yes, sir. Yes, sir. Yes, sir. Yes, sir. Yes, sir. Yes, sir. Yes, sir. Yes, sir. Yes, sir. Yes, sir. Yes, sir. Yes, sir. Yes, sir. Yes, sir. Yes, sir. Yes, sir. Yes, sir. Yes, sir. Yes, sir. Yes, sir. Yes, sir.

competition was launched. Just eight female dancers of words. You don't know where now, who now? And now I shall say my old lesson by I must not forget this. I have not forgotten it, but I must have said this before.

I suppose the audience welcome, welcome. So there is an audience. It's a public show. You buy your seat and you wait. Perhaps it's free, a free show. You take your seat and you wait for it to begin. Perhaps it's compulsory, a compulsory show.

I know it was going to start soon. It's late now, but he is still talking incessantly. Depending on like repetition after repetition, talking unceasingly in your cell, outside your cells. It's late now. I shall never hear again the lowing cattle, the rush of the stream. In a chamber dimensions unknown, I do not move and never shall again on long road or short. The fact is, I trouble no one, but I did. And after each group disintegration, the name of Mayakovsky hangs in the clean air.

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Otherwise, it would be quite hopeless. But it is quite hopeless. Unquestionably.

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Call that going, call that on. But wait.

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We've had our chance. There was even for a second hope of resolution something to foremost. My name is Laban Hatainet. We must collect our thoughts. For the unexpected is always in us. In our rooms, in the street, at the door, on a stage.

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Ange, ange, ange, ange, ange, ange, ange, ange, ange, ange, ange, ange, ange, ange, ange, ange, ange, ange, ange, ange, ange, ange, ange, ange, ange, ange, ange, ange, ange, ange, ange, ange, ange, 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

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The vowel at last becoming no more than an audible sigh. As the elevator, halfway down the corridor, and a turn to the left, draws one last long deep breath of exhaustion and stops breathing forever.